Desde Pinamar. 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Capital del aire puro. Estás escuchando. These beautiful things that I've got. 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Pinamar. These beautiful things that I've got. 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
1: Hey, you give me one more. One more like tonight.
2: Let me have those sticks.
1: Wow! Tonight was great. We gotta go on the road, guys. Yeah. I'm telling you, the crowd is great. The people out there screaming, "Hollywood's happening, man!" Wait. What's happening down at the end of the hall? Okay, come on.

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I say you look so fine that I really want to make you mine. 4, 5, 6, come on and get your kicks. Now you don't need

I said, are you gonna be my girl? It's a 1, 2, 3, take my hand and come with me, because you look so fine that I really wanna make you mine. I said, you look so fine that I really wanna make you mine. 4, 5, 6, come on and get your kicks. Now you don't need